fumble. I beg you, listen me. I beg you, open your ears for any waiting that they say. Waiting that they talk. Na serious talk at the talk go. No beating anger here speaking. Listen. In this world we deal, members say ya, one day go come, when we all go go. Before long, we go meet Mama Godo. 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

0: obvious structure, abstracted from the mind, representing nothing. 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Oil slick on the floor. The body is a structure. 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
0: Throw it away. 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
9: Josh.
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12: It's Jawed.
13: Grace.
14: It's James.
15: Ashley.

0: And a lot of people aren't afraid to give their opinions, whether they're hurtful or not.
1: People would laugh and stare.
2: People watching you eat and making little comments.
3: As I grew up thinking that I had to look a certain way, I never thought I was as pretty as the other girls.
4: I'd be proud of it. I shouldn't be trying to hide it.

hold on and just wait until you can get out of that bubble. Because the things that seem like weaknesses, that seem like weird things that make you strange, when you become an adult, you get out into the world, you're gonna find out that all those differences, they're like your greatest strengths.

0: lot of it was in my own head, I realize now.
1: There's always someone that's unique now, which was the cool part, and that's what made me comfortable to realize that every single person is different.
2: My personality outshines everything else at the end of the day.
3: What only matters is what I think of myself and that everyone has different kinds of beauty.
4: Smile. Smile.

0: Oh mein Gott.
1: Congrats on releasing your debut single, Amsterdam, today.
2: Yes. I'm really excited about that.
1: Thematically, the song was inspired by a moment in Amsterdam. Can you tell me more about that?
2: Yeah, my first time in Amsterdam was 2023. My first time in Amsterdam, I was just awestruck about the atmosphere, the people, everyone riding bikes. You see a person with a suit riding a bike. I just loved that juxtaposition. And I remember one day walking on the red light district, and just taken back from what it is, like the whole concept of that. And then I had turned to one of the ladies in the rooms, and she was just smoking a cigarette, not caring or not really trying to get people's attention, but she was just in her own world and in her own space. So I just went home, went back to Ghana, and I just thought of her and then wrote a song about that. Yeah, it's not, Amsterdam is not a deep song for me, but it definitely represents what that time felt in terms of the novelty, and then including that story of that lady that was just sitting, minding her business in the red, everyone watching her. It was like an art piece or some sort of installation, but obviously it's not. It was interesting to experience. It feels like I'm starting again. Back in 2020, I was active. I was actively within the music industry, or just a level below what is considered the music industry, although I didn't release any music. So yeah, it just feels like I'm building up momentum again in a different way. So it feels like I'm starting again, but I'm not. So my name is Anane. I'm from Toronto, Canada. And I started back in 2020 during COVID. Lots of times, so I just sat in front of my computer. Then I enrolled in a program called the Remix Project in 2022. And that kind of helped me shape how I wanted to present music. And I think we can explore a multitude of ways and be more intentional with how we present things. Because from the music to the space that the music is performed in, all dictates behavior and feeling. I moved to London for a little bit. I made more music down there. And then I moved to Ghana. And now I'm based in Ghana. I basically created like my whole catalog in Ghana, and working with producers down there. I produce a lot of my stuff as well.
0: Closed, I believe, I would hope time would wait till summer begins. Wait till summer begins. Well, don't.
2: The idea that I can immortalize this temporary life through art is what influences me. My ability to write about my friends, write about the people that I've lost, and also write about a future that I haven't experienced influences my art a lot. So, yeah, that is what influences me currently.

0: How did you find the confidence to pursue your own music?
1: I think seeing someone that looked like me doing it in this way inspired me a lot. Jacob Banks inspired me a lot to try. And then what kept me going was that I'd always perform my songs at open mics. I would always go to different open mics and I'd perform. And I wasn't confident in my voice at all during that time. But some way, somehow, the music would connect with at least one person. Somebody would come up and say, hey, this means this to me. Or they'll share something that you wouldn't normally share in a space like this. You wouldn't tell people about your life normally, especially a stranger. So that's when I realized, and that's when I slowly started building the confidence in my music and in my voice.
0: Most people cringe when they listen to themselves. Does it ever stop being awkward?
1: No, I don't think so. I think for me at least, it is so cool when it's not released. Like, it's the coolest thing to me when it's not out. As soon as it goes out into the world, if I hear it somewhere, if my friend plays it, I'm like, please stop. Like, please. I don't know why that is, but when it's not out, I love listening to it over and over again.
0: At your concert, you played the song Briefcase that was inspired by a father and a love for his two daughters. In general, what inspires you? What tickles your creativity?
1: I'm heavily inspired by the likes of Dermot Kennedy, Jacob Banks, and Benjamin Clementine. I love the way that they write. I love their storytelling and their voice. I feel like everyone is saying the same thing in a way. And what makes something unique is the perspective you have and how you present something. So what inspires me, for example, for Briefcase, that's my friend Zidane. It's like somebody who is right next to me. And I see him every day show up for his daughters no matter what. If they need anything, if he has to go hungry for them to eat, he will do it. That really inspires me. Also, poetry, film, performance art. Yeah, anything that challenges my perspective or changes it.

slam me, your bitch on the side. I talk to you like Patrick Mahomes. Niggas be acting like niggas, they try to stun you, but really you tracing info. Niggas be fake with the money, repelling the hate, and be out of my show on the road. Hating on niggas like it was your job, but you not getting paid, you just being a hoe. Niggas be scared, I got problems, and I'm talking shit from my desk, and I'm stopping your pause. Niggas be streaming, but listen to my overshit battle with devil. Sleep for the go, sleep with a weapon, I march on a step, and you play with.

Hey, yo, what up, y'all? It's Track Life live on the streets of Los Angeles right now. Shout outs to Germany. You know what I'm saying? My man, Uncle Corn, Future Classic Show. Y'all better turn this music up right now. Let's go.

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1: There's no solution to the puzzle. 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I reach into the night, seize the day. 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

breaks. 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But I guess that it's part of the game. Oh no, it's hard to say. I'm nearly 30, shit. Maybe I should quit, maybe I should not do this. I feel embarrassed when I meet new people. They ask what my job is and I say that I spit. I don't know why, it's just what it is. I don't know why, but it's just what I think. B said, is this your car, when I met him? And it made me feel good just for a second. Cause I gotta make P, but

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Where my head's at, can't see you anymore. You get that, what I gotta do for you is let go. What I gotta do for me is step back. I paint the wall in my bedroom green, cause it's late and I still can't sleep. Ghost station cafe.

Everything happens for another reason. 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And no trophy for another season. 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

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Where my head's at, can't see you anymore, you get that. What I gotta do for you is let go.

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All the things I can't control. 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I'll translate again. I don't care at all. People in power, this side, that side. Feels like school. Cracks in the window, cracks in the wall. Can you have it all and not know it? Feels like fuck all. The tree that I'm next to write this took 100 years to grow to get here. And I think I know it all. I can hear the birds sing. What a thing. Can't wait to get home and see my missus own. See what's in the fridge. That's the thing. Can you have it all and not think? Why aren't I as big as what's his face or as big as him? But there's problems here though. And they're not over. Till the kids aren't hungry, it's not over. We're not closer. Before I know it, I'm grown up. Before I know it, it'll all be over. And what I've done here, be behind my shoulder. To leave behind. Can you have it all? And barely realize. I hope not.

there's remorse for the course I took, but it got me here. 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

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I guess it's just a dodo mission, polo with the fitted. No direction, go off intuition, going no intention. 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And now that I know what it's like to be alone, and I've had my fun, all said and done. Shit ain't never done, I've only just begun. Standing on

0: boys all gone, no girl on my arm, my whole world's going wrong. That's when I turn on.
1: My bad, I ain't no girl.
0: When the joys all gone.